0: Само хитови. Само хитови.
1: Let's get the party started. See you at the bar, you was hardly talking. That's when I knew that your heart was scarring. Friends to lovers need a part to star in. Like, wait, babe,

0: 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That's how a superhero learns to fly.
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1: Let's get the party started. See you at the bar, you was hardly talking. That's when I knew that your heart was scarring. Friends to lovers need a part to star in. Like, wait, babe.

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1: 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Can I be honest? I still want your hands up on my body. You still make my heart beat fast, Ferrari.

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1: Sirkom 3 u 1 rešava rđave probleme.